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0: Balotelli. Aguero. I swear you'll never see anything like this ever again.
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7: Ladies and gentlemen, we have fizzled. 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
1: Tomorrow's game will be a tactical battle between two teams who both have an identity, both teams who have a certain way they want to play the game and have principles of sort of the way they do things. So I think both teams are teams that want to control the match, through possession. So I do think that the execution of our game plan and ensuring that we apply our identity and we apply our principles better than our opposition is going to be key. And as all finals, it always boils down to some key moments in the match, whether it be offensively or defensively. So we have to be ready to take any opportunities that do come our way and that present themselves. And also from a defensive point of view, we obviously have to be really well organized to defend, some really good individual players that they do have in their team. I think if you see our last league match against Azam, it was maybe a game of two halves where tactically in the first half they were better than us. We either did adjust the second half we were the better team and maybe unlucky not to go on and win the game against them. So they are a well-coached team, good tactically, good tactical discipline and awareness. But I do believe so are we. I think we're a well-coached team, good sort of tactical awareness ourselves and discipline. So it's really going to boil down to, sometimes finals come down to key moments, and it also comes down to the team that wants to win it the most. And we have a big, big desire to win this cup. We deserve to be in the final. We've had a really good run in this year to be since it started. So we want to reward ourselves for the efforts of getting into the final. So we're ready, well prepared. The mood in the camp is really good. It's now just to arrive tomorrow and put in a big performance that warrants us lifting the cup. Everybody's in a good bill of health. All players are available. Obviously, the only two that aren't currently available are the two youngsters that are with the national Tanzanian youth team. But otherwise, everybody else available for selection. For the club, it means a lot. It's a cup that we haven't been in the final for a number of years now. So it's a special occasion. I've come in since January and taken over the team. We've done well in winning a trophy already this season, but I think it's special and important for us because very much because of our fans. We have wonderful support. The support that I've seen this team get since I've arrived is unparalleled. I think I can believe it's of the best on the continent. So it's important that Simba Sports Club are winning trophies. Firstly, to reward the club. Secondly, to reward the efforts that we put in. And also, more importantly, is to reward our fans that continue to support us. So, very, very big match, important occasion, special occasion. And I can't wait for it to actually come upon us.
2: Kwa niaba ya wachezaji na upande wa wachezaji, kwanza tunashukuru Mwenyezi Mungu kwa kuweza kufika Pemba salama. 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
3: The plan is to win. I think it was one of our target. We reach the final. It's one game remain, so when we reach the final we want to win it. So we are going to play for that. We know that the opponent is very tough. He play very well football, and we hope we are going to be as fit as possible to win this game. It's a cup. It's a cup of if a Tanzania cup. It's a CRDB, but Tanzania. That means when you win that, you are champion in Tanzania. It's really important for us to win that, and also to get a trophy this year. We didn't have a trophy this year, so it will be very nice to join a trophy in, to bring a trophy for Azam. I know that everywhere you are, maybe it won't be possible to be here during the game, but we are together. We know that we are going to push us, and we are going to do everything tomorrow to win the cup for you, so we can celebrate together to bring this team as high as possible. We are going to stay ourselves. I think from the beginning of the season we play like that. We care about ourselves. We watch our opponent, but we want to play our game. We want to keep the ball, to move the opponent and to create possibilities to score. The last game against Simba was an amazing game. It was a very, very good game. We were better in the first half time, and they were better in the second half time. But I think we honor Tanzanian football. It was an amazing football, amazing game. So tomorrow, I hope Simba will be top, Azam also top. So we make a very good game.
4: Sisi kama wachezaji tumejiandaa vizuri, sababu ndio mchezo wetu wa mwisho wa kumaliza msimu. 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